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0: 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Hey, Bella. Hi, Christian. Nice to meet you.
1: Hi. Hi. Do you want a radio?
2: Got a boo right here.
0: Amazing.